Watch the trees, one deal is full. Say all of love is much too small. Watch yourself in the mirror. Someone you hate, someone you love. Bad and cry with the world's devils. The friends we lost, the time we waste.

like a red snake in the water. Mind the winning number. Listen to the silence over the field. The deep ocean that we can't hear. Laugh and drink with the vampires. The friends we lost, the time we waste.

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Someone you hate, someone you love. 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
7: Yeah, love me like you love me Suddenly it's about me Now you wanna be around me Cause I love myself, I'm living my best life Love me like you love me Suddenly it's about me Now you wanna be around me

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0: baby, I know I was wrong. 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

0: How do you write a joke?
1: How do I write a joke? I will just live my life day to day, and if I see something weird, or I hear something weird, or I think of something weird, I make a note. I write something down, and it always starts with just a note. It's just a note. And then I revisit that note the next day, and I expand on that note. But it's always just a thought. The seed is always just a thought, right? Like, I'll see something that makes me laugh. What is stand-up?

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I can't keep track of each falling, rocking.

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He spoke to God in the language God knew, the language of sound. He used his horn to talk to God, to express the love he had for him by loving us with his sound.

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I never could. Genetics got me apathetic, I ain't got no wood. I cared about aesthetics, but it might be gone for good. Now I'm wondering, wandering around, always pondering, making conjectures and fostering this creativity.

artist concealed in shadow, seducing the stars and the flaming Gaia.

0: You are not going to convince me with 4 million fans going into their games, 26 championships, money hand over fist in a ballpark that Tony Russo still loves going to. You are not going to convince me that the New York Yankees, now they might want a new stadium so they could charge $25 million. They don't need a new stadium.
1: But I've been a fan forever, and I've been going there since 1961, and I've gone there for thousands of times, and I personally felt that they need a new stadium because I think it is cramped. I think underneath it is cramped. I think they don't have any of the modern amenities that a Camden Yards has. Right. They don't have any of the modern amenities that any of these wonderful new ballparks have that I think are very fan-friendly from different, that make the experience of the ball game a lot more
0: fun. Doesn't seem to affect
1: people.
0: Anybody, Mike. There's still 4 million fans
1: that
0: there.
1: Doesn't mean they won't like it more when they have a ballpark that's nice.
0: To me, it's the same.
1: Well, how's it the same? Last year you came back and screamed out how Fenway Park was unsafe.
0: Okay, if you... No, I didn't handle it right. Was I got in a wrong level?
1: No, you said it was unsafe. And you know what? It is unsafe.
0: Here's the bottom line.
1: You can't go to the bathroom, dog, during the game. It takes 5 innings.
0: You have to figure out. I understand that.
1: Well, that's not the case at Fenway Park. At Camden Yards, it takes 2 minutes to go to the bathroom.
0: But it doesn't take you 5 minutes.
1: Yes, it does.
0: At Yankee Stadium?
1: No, at Fenway Park, it takes 2 hours.
0: Mike, we're talking about Yankee Stadium here.
1: It can take a while to go to...
0: It
1: can.
0: What are you, nuts? Yankee Stadium?
1: Absolutely.
0: Mike, I've been to 100 playoff games there.
1: Absolutely.
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0: NBC presents the Joe DiMaggio Show. Starring the Yankee Clipper himself, Joe DiMaggio. Featuring Jack Barry. With the kids versus grown-up sports quiz. With Joe DiMaggio's personal answer to the listener. A reporter's exciting story about this week's famous guest. And now, here he is, the star of our transcribed show. The center fielder of the world champion New York Yankees and one of baseball's all-time greats. Here he is, in person, Chosen Joe DiMaggio.
1: Thank you, and hello, everyone. It's always a pleasure to spend this half hour here with you at NBC. And I'm sure you'll enjoy the sports features we've lined up for you this week. As usual, my radio partner, Jack Barry, is going to help me keep things moving.

0: for that begging. I got a fiend that shooting his foot like he Megan. I got two Glocks, they side by side. If I put them up, it's 11. 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I'm about to Kevin Garnett it. 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We got the shit for the low. Getting that cheese and shred it. I've been outside since 7.
1: I've been outside for a minute. I ain't gonna talk, I'm a living. Every day, a second, every minute. 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I'm gonna fucking kill you.

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My DMs. What? You better come get your man. 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What? More than friends.